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The San Andreas Lobotomy.

0: start.
1: That's right, that's Africa. 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

toxic people. 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Their inner voices keep crying, "I'm lost. 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
1: This is a public service announcement.

obscenity. 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

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Fire to intention, fire to what corrupts, fire to intention, fire to our time.

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1: The rules
2: of the law and babies will be beaten senseless by every able-bodied patron in the bar.
1: That's it!

0: For the first time in motion picture history, see the side of a city you never expected to see before. Shocking the screen with a confidential expose of the Go-Go set. For the first time in motion picture history, see the side of a city you never expected to see before. Shocking the screen with a confidential expose of the Go-Go set. The lurid lives and love. The wild and wanton all-night parties where anything goes. It's bestial back streets where lust and murder run amok.
1: You're cheap!
2: People are no good.
3: People are no good.
2: I hate you. You're no good.
1: I'm gonna kill you.
0: Kill you! The thrill killers! Homicidal maniacs on a bloody rampage of horror. Hungry axes bursting for the blood of the living. Thrill Killers, starring Cash Flagg as Mad Dog Click, kill-crazy psychopathic maniac who would do anything for a kick. Maniacs with a gun. The Thrill Killers, with Liz Renee, love-starved nymphomaniac whose insatiable passions drove men to the very brink of hell. Fly with Mad Dog Click and the Head Choppers 3 as they blaze a terror trail of manipulating evil in one of the sin cities of the world. Cash Flagg, Liz Renee, the Thrill Killers!

some modern that they're always in the latest fashion. Our girls are some modern that they're always in the latest fashion. Every new dress or every new talk, they're even taking up the movie actors' walk. Well, these girls now going around are even equipped with a stereophonic sound. But just imagine, I had a girl and she was a widescreen lever, but three-dimension Irene. Leave Irene like a blooming dope. I went with

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I saw the Tournament of Roses to see it. I had to be in all different poses. Next at Ward, I went to see widescreen. 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

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They say the same machine that is working, but it is a different lens they are using.

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I'm just a worse simple Simon that you know, gave him my diamonds and all my dough, but you can bet it, and he regret it, he's gonna get it, and so, you can't expect no $2 worth of sympathy from Birmingham Bertha, just like the police, I'll never release.

0: how formidably benevolent he seems.
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0: One time there's a woman that nobody could get along with. 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But she was so vigorous, nobody'd marry her. One man, though, he decided he'd try it. He knew she's a pretty good woman, in spite of her tongue. So he went and started courting her. Well, finally, she said she'd marry him. Well, so they got the license, went on to a preacher. They started back. Now, this fellow had gone to fetch her on a horse that was old and worn out, wasn't any good to anybody anymore. They'd bought some rations, a little house plunder of one sort and another, and had all that tied on behind the saddle. The man got on and pulled the woman up behind him, and they put off. Well, the old horse stumbled directly, threw him. The woman, she never said much. Then the man got the horse back on his feet, raised his head up by the bridle, looked at the old horse. He says, "That's once." Got back on they went. The old pack horse gave way again after a mile or so, and they both landed on the ground, hard. Yeah, the woman got up, brushed the dirt off her. She didn't complain too much. Well, that fella pulled on the reins, got the horse up again, says, "That's twice." Well, the next time the old horse tripped, he just sprawled. Turned that woman sort of upside down, but she still didn't make too much of a fuss over it. Man, he jerked on the bridle, that old horse scrambled on to his feet. He looked right at him, he says, "Confound you, that's three times." Pulled out his pistol and bam! Shot the old no-count horse right between the eyes. Time the horse fell, that woman was so surprised she just stood there gaping. Then she caught her breath and she started in. "What did you do that for? You must be crazy. Now we got to pack all that stuff ourselves. What did you go and shoot him for that way? We could have walked and let him tote all this stuff. I'll tell you right now, I'm not going to pack anything on my back. I'll say, shoot him, will you? It's mighty little sense you got." And she went on, her tongue rattling like a clatterbone. Man, he just stood there and let her shake her finger in his face. And then when finally she give out a breath, he just looked at her right straight. He says, "That's once." Hey, he put the rations and stuff in a poke he brought along. Lord, he made her pack the saddle. She got to the house with a saddle on her back and the reins around her neck. Yeah, he had her saddle and bridle. He tamed her.
1: Whatever you want to believe. You take the red pill. You stay in Wonderland. 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

0: You think we should have a little session here now? 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
1: That's right. 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This is on the album. It goes like this.

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1: excellent.
0: It's going.
1: Congratulations.
0: Thank you.
1: You have passed the Milli Vanilli test.
0: Good. So I not only can I dance, but I sing too.
1: Yeah.
2: Anche io ho scattato la vicina, ma...

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0: The beast wears it with pride.
1: The horn.
0: The horn. Before, deodorant was all about stopping you smelling. No longer.
1: He's got the horn.
0: Using unique pheromonal cybernology, the horn cannot be stopped. If it doesn't work, spray her in the face. Our unique ether compounds will have the desired effect. The horn is not a date rape drug.
1: Aww.
0: It just seems like one. You will be desirable even without a personality. Wear the horn.

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I'm a looker.

You do everything in your car, from talking to friends to watching a movie to turning tricks with a coworker. So why should you get out of your car to eat? 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
0: I can't seem to scrape the paint off this mirror.
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0: I think it's only fair to warn you, this facility is surrounded by a highly trained team of 130 Black Ops snipers.
1: I don't believe you.
0: Would you believe 24 commandos?
1: No.
0: How about Chuck Norris with a BB gun?

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1: Thank you for that time.
0: What now? Oh, yes. Oh, love and romance. Soul, love and romance.

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1: 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Some of the world's most advanced technology has gone into this razor.
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Well, I'm going to tell you what happened. 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When I woke up this morning, should have seen what I had in the bed with me. He jumped up out of bed, pulled his hand down in the eye, looked at me like a guy in Canada commodity meat. He said,

Rolling gun, rolling gun, rolling gun, rolling gun, rolling gun, rolling gun, rolling gun, rolling gun, rolling gun, rolling gun, rolling gun, rolling gun, rolling gun, rolling gun, rolling gun, 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rolling gun, rolling gun, rolling gun, rolling gun, rolling gun, rolling gun, rolling gun, rolling gun, rolling gun, rolling gun, rolling gun, rolling gun, rolling gun, rolling gun, rolling gun, 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

0: Is Mark there?
1: Yeah?
0: It's me, Shannon. We met at Jack's party.
1: Yeah, how can I forget? Wow, how you doing? I haven't heard from you in,
0: 9 months. Hello?
2: Some moments change your life. San Andreas Telephone, for those difficult conversations.

0: said it. Yeah, yeah. Just don't every day like Jesus did. Well, he said, I'll say, as we said before, just keep saying things you said. Say no more.
1: Jealousy, I said.
2: I said. Me, I said. Me, mad at me, I said.
0: Well, he said, I'll say. As we said before, just keep to turning things you said. I said, say no more.
2: Woo! Let me hit that first, man.
0: Touch the unbreakable, shake the unshakable. It's a whole. Damn, I like

tooth stakers, a gang of big faces and suitcases, tenacious. 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

0: call that black. 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And this is the Big Step.
1: I'm a killer, he's a killer, she's a killer bitch. We some killers walking zombies trying to scratch that itch. Germophobic, hetero.
2: I am not for the faint of heart. 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The man of God playing baby shark with my daughter, watching for sharks outside at the same time. Life as a protective father, I kill for my son Enoch is the part two. When I inspire my children to make higher valleys. In this present moment, I saw that through. Ask Whitney about my lust addiction. Text messaging, bitches got my thumbs hurt. Set president for a new sacrilegion. Writer's block for 2 years, nothing moved me. Ask God to speak through me. That's what you hear now, the voice of yours truly. Teleport out my home body for comfort. I don't pass judgment, past life regressions keep me in question. Where did I come from? I don't think like I used to. No, I don't blink like I used to. Aqua stares at everybody. See the flesh of man, but still this man compared to nobody. Yesterday I prayed to the flowers and trees. Gratification to the powers that be. Synchronization with my energy chakras. The ghost of Dr. Sebi paid it forward, cleaned out my toxins. Bacteria heavy, sciatica nerve pinch. I don't know how to feel, like the first time I fucked a white bitch. The first time I fucked a white bitch, I was 16 at the Palisades, fumbling my grades. I traveled with the team, the Apache life. Centennial was like when Miss Baker screamed at Doughboy, mixed that with Purple Rain. They interchanged the scenes, happy just to be out the hood with all the wealthy kids, credit cards and family plans. She drove her daddy's Benz. I found out that he was a sheriff. That was a win-win because he had locked up Uncle Perry. She paid her daddy's sins. Next time I fucked a white bitch was out in Copenhagen. Good kid, Mad City tour. I flourished on them stages. Whitney asked, did I have a problem? I said I might be racist. Ancestors watching me fuck was like retaliation. I'm a killer, he's a killer, she's a killer bitch. We some killers walking zombies trying to scratch that itch. Germophobic, hetero and homophobic. Photoshopping lies and motives. Hide your eyes then pose for the pic.
1: What the?
2: 8 billion people on earth, solid murderers. Non-profits, preachers in church, crooks and burglars. Hollywood, corporate and school, teaching philosophies. You either go be dead or in jail, killer psychology. Silent murderer, what's your body count, who your sponsorship? Objectified so many bitches, I killed their confidence. The media is the new religion, you killed the consciousness. Your jealousy is way too pretentious, you killed accomplishments. Niggas kill freedom of speech, everyone's sensitive. If your opinion fuck around and leak, might as well send your will. The industry has killed the creators, I'd be the first to say. To each exec, I'm saving your children, we can't negotiate. I caught a couple bodies myself, slit my community. My last Christmas toy driving Compton handed out eulogies. Not because the rags in the park had red gradient, but because the high blood pressure flooded the catering. So what's the difference between your life when hiding motives? What fatalities in reality bring you closure? The noble person that goes to work and pray like they poster. Slaughter people too, your murder's just a bit slower. I'm a killer, he's a killer, she's a killer bitch. We some killers walking zombies trying to scratch that itch. Germophobic, hetero and homophobic. Photoshopping lies and motives. Hide your eyes, then pose for the pic.
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1: Don't be afraid. Don't be ashamed. We want black power. We want black power. We want black power. We want black power. We want black power. We want black power. We want black power. That's right. That's what we want. Black power. And we don't have to be ashamed of it. We have stayed here and we begged the president. We begged the federal government. That's all we've been doing, begging, begging. It's time we stand up and take over. Take over. We have to do what every group in this country did. We got to take over the communities where we outnumber people so we can have decent jobs. So we can have decent houses. So we can have decent roads. So we can have decent schools. So we can have decent justice. Every courthouse in Mississippi ought to be burned down tomorrow to get rid of the dirt and hair and filth. Now from now on, when they ask you what you want, you know what to tell them. What do you want? What do you want? What do you want? Everybody, what do you want? That's what we're gonna get.

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1: Chill out, honey bunny. Chill out, honey bunny.
0: All right, now tell her it's gonna be all right.
1: It's gonna be all right.
0: Promise her.
1: I promise.
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I'm going to draw in the original Fast Times.

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1: Well,

0: You know, man, I hate to be the kind of nigga that do a nigga a favor and then bam, hit the nigga up for a favor in return, but I got to be that kind of nigga.
1: What?

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1: Well, you a city boy, ain't you?
2: You looking pretty, boy.
1: City slicker.
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3: Show is.
1: Boy, drop man. Your goddamn britches.
4: Ooh, show hey. Is pretty, ain't he, boy?
1: Damn, I'm gonna make you squeal.
2: Let's get it.
1: Drop them britches. Come on now.
2: Let's get it.
1: Come on.
2: You looking good.
1: Make you squeal like a pig,
4: look
1: boy.
4: At that back end,
1: squeal now. Come on. Whee! Whee!

0: himself, fighting a war that someone else lost.
1: It's over, Tim! The war's over!
2: It's never over!
0: You see him wipe out millions of Cambodians in Exploder. Now, Jack Howitzer is Tim in his most challenging role yet.
1: We're here, Tim!
2: A preschool for slow children?
1: You're the new teacher, Tim!
0: Special Needs Cop. Yay! It's the story of a psychotic ex-Marine showing tough love to special ed kids.
2: One of you tards has been running Peruvian Flake through the special ed school, and I'm gonna find it. No juice and cookies!
3: You know you suck, Tim!
0: But soon, he becomes one of them.
3: What is this?
2: That's Teacher's gun. You want to see it?
3: Cool.
2: Oh, you got and shot yourself. Way to go!
0: He was finally beginning to live a normal life. Then, all hell breaks loose.
4: Tim, you're so stupid. You count with your fingers.
2: You want to party with me? Bring it on!
1: Tim, what are you doing?
2: I fought for my country! Welcome to the land of freedom, bitches!
0: Cop. He had a lot to learn. This film cannot be rated.

Tierra Wack, thank you for FOXing with a girl. You know I love you, fool. Philly, you all day. Each and every way.

0: Abolire leggi, norme, relazioni di dominio e rivendicare reddito, libertà, mezzi per costruire nuove forme, autonome, altre, di esistenza sociale. 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
1: Pulling up in that new toy, the wrist on that boy, rockstar like Pink Floyd, waving at rude boy, I'm waving at you boy, ran off on the plug too like true goy, imagine me do boy, you can never do what I do boy, still ducking shit that I did boy, niggas in Paris for hit boy, these ain't the same type of hits boy, shit can get litter than lit boy, you don't take these type of risks boy, cause 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